Nick's driving closer to 60 k's an hour in a 50 zone. It's a residential area with cars parked on either side, so he veers into the middle of the road. But that's all right, nothing's coming the other way. A small child just ran out from behind a car, and Nick couldn't stop in time, just because he promised he'd be home half an hour ago. Speeding. What's your excuse? The Government of South Australia and the Motor Accident Commission ask you to stop. Think.

My name is Anna Goodhind, the Visual Arts Coordinator from Country Arts SA. Speaking in regards to the Professional Development Award, Breaking Ground 2014, and you're listening to Ummiwara Radio on 89.1 FM.

0: Do you think you're too young to have a heart attack? Or that it could never happen to you? Well, here's Barry's story. He's 41 now and of Aboriginal and Australian South Sea Islander descent. 2 years ago, he had a heart attack, but he mistook the severe chest pain for heartburn or indigestion and didn't go to the doctor until the next morning. If he'd gone to the doctor straight away, things might have been better. But instead, part of his heart was badly damaged. Barry has used his experiences to help others through his role in promoting heart health at the Wuchopperen Aboriginal Health Service in Cairns.
1: I had a cardiac event myself. I had chest pain and I didn't know what it was. And I find that a lot of people are in that situation where they mistake the symptoms for a bad experience of indigestion or gastric reflux, and we don't recognise what's going on. And because I'd gone through the cardiac rehab program myself, I noticed there was a big difference between the number of Indigenous people who were on the ward when I'd been admitted to the hospital and the number of people who were not attending. And it seemed that they were just coming out from hospital and they were going home and they weren't attending rehab, or they weren't finding out a bit more about what had happened to them, what they could do about not having another heart attack.
0: So remember, if you want to lower your risk of heart attack, start by improving your health by giving up smoking, getting some regular physical activity, and sticking to a healthy weight. And if you feel chest pains or other symptoms of a heart attack, call 000 straight away.
1: If you're experiencing chest pain, every minute counts. If you're not too sure what it is, get it checked out. And don't think it's heartburn and don't think it's something else. Get it looked at, because until you get it looked at and you seek that medical attention, it's undiagnosed chest pain. We don't know what it is.

0: up rapper people. This is what makes us strong.
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1: Take a chance, take a chance, take a chance, take a chance, take a chance, take a chance.

0: Dwayne, this man's got a deal for us, but we've got to decide real quick, otherwise we'll miss out.
1: What's a yarn?
2: Well, sir, I've got a wonderful family portrait package available. Have you got kids?
1: Yeah, we got four.
2: Well, take a look at these photos. I can do some for you that look just like that, with all these special effects. And all you have to do is pay a $50 deposit and sign up to this agreement, which means you'll pay the rest off, $50 a month.
1: Hang on a second. Them consumer protection mob were out here the other day telling us people who knock on your door and sell stuff can't take your money straight away. And if we agree to buy anything over $100, we get 10 days to think it over. Cooling off period, I think it's called. And you ain't allowed to call on Sundays either.
0: Dwayne, why's he running away?
1: He was going to rip us off. Those fellas think Aboriginals are fair game.
3: For more information on your rights or to report unfair trading, call the National Indigenous Consumer Hotline, 1300 303 143. 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

0: Australians. Survivors are 6 times more likely to have kidney disease and 5 times likely to live with a severe disability. Survivors are now an ageing population, and around a third are over the age of 65. Descendants are also affected, facing higher rates of psychological distress and unemployment than other Australians. The Northern Territory's Deputy Chief Minister has been promoting a $40 billion data centre project without publicly disclosing that his sister-in-law works for the company behind it. Gerard Malley jointly announced the Beetaloo Digital deal in July, granting the gas company exclusive rights to 185 hectares of government land. His sister-in-law, Bethany Malley, holds a strategic engagement role at the firm. Mr. Malley says he's made all of the required declarations under the Ministerial Code of Conduct, but hasn't provided any proof of when or how. The code requires ministers to declare conflicts involving close family members as they arise. Australia should be ashamed of its treatment of dingoes. That's according to Yugambeh Mananjali traditional owner Lionel Curry, who spent decades working on the New South Wales wild dog baiting program before he walked away. He describes dingoes as the boss of country, saying they maintain the delicate balance of the ecosystem. Mr. Curry wants the killing of dingoes in national parks to stop. It comes as a parliamentary inquiry into dingoes and wild dog management begins today. The inquiry has received around 400 submissions. Indigenous media from across the country are meeting in Cairns today. Rhianna Patrick has the details.
1: More than 100 delegates will gather on the lands of the Gimoi Wallaburra Yidi this week for Converge 2026. Some of the topics on the agenda include the use and impact of artificial intelligence on content creation, digital inclusion, and archiving audio collections. Rhianna Patrick, NIRS News, Cairns.
0: And 20 years ago today, Australia lost the King of the Mountain, Peter Brock. The motorsport legend died in a crash when he was racing in a rally near Perth at the age of 61. His son Rob Brock says he died doing what he loved. Brock remains the most decorated driver in Bathurst 1000 history, with 9 wins at Mount Panorama. Throughout his career, he won 48 races and claimed 57 pole positions. The Bathurst 1000's Winner's Trophy was renamed in his honour after his death. We'll have more coming up next.
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2: Let's talk. A place where we lead conversations from across the nation on the big topics of all things arts, social justice, business, black politics, and black excellence. So sit back and open your binuns and join in the conversation.
0: To sport, and Australia will play Italy in the qualifying final after losing to Belgium in the Women's Basketball World Cup in Germany. Belgium won 80 points to 68 to move above the Opals at the top of their group. Captain Easy Magbegor led the Opals with 15 points and 7 rebounds. Now for a look at capital city weather around the country. A shower or two for Maganja and Brisbane with a top of 25. 19 and possible shower on Gadigal Country, Sydney, while it's 18 and sunny on Ngunnawal Gambri Country, Canberra. 16 and sunny in Naarm, Melbourne. And a late shower for Nipaluna Hobart with a max of 17. A top of 18 and partly cloudy in Tundanya, Adelaide. Partly cloudy and 22 degrees in Borley, Perth. And mostly sunny in Garamilla, Darwin with a top of 33. If you have any stories that you'd like to share with us, you can send us an email to news@nirs.org.au.
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0: Hi, my name's Travis from Larrakia Country, and I'm here to talk about the Reading Writing Hotline. It's a service that helps adults who can't read and write as well as they'd like to. The number is 1300 655 06. 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It's never too late to learn, and it's easier than you think. 1300 655 06. 1300 655 06. The Reading Writing Hotline.
1: 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Uniting Country SA currently has several positions available in the Healing for Strong Families program.
2: Hello, I'm Adam Evans with the NIRS News. The Stolen Generations are not just a piece of history. Survivors and their families are still feeling the impact today. That's what the Healing Foundation Chair Steve Larkin says. A new report commissioned by the Foundation shows survivors of forced removal policies face significant poorer health outcomes than other Australians. Mr. Larkin says they urgently need better access to culturally safe aged care and support services. Survivors are almost three times as likely to have a severe disability and twice as likely to be hospitalised in the past year compared to other Indigenous Australians. The report also found descendants are facing higher rates of psychological distress and financial hardship. About half of all Indigenous Australians over the age of 18 are descendants from Stolen Generation survivors. A leading integrity expert says the public has a right to know about the family ties involved in one of the Northern Territory

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1: Yeah! It's Brother Black and Transporter in the Mix. Come the rip, watch them loving
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1: it.
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So I keep to myself and I do what I do. 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

0: it's gone.
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0: Yo, on stage, we love pushing the limits of performing. Off stage, it's a different story.
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Are you looking after your heart? 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

0: Hi, this is Aaron Pedersen for RAD, recording artists, actors and athletes against drink driving. Everyone loves a good time, good friends, some music and maybe a few drinks. But when you're having a good time, don't allow yourself or your friends to take that good time on the road, behind the wheel or even on foot. The road's no place for anyone who's been drinking. Before you go out, arrange a designated driver who won't drink or plan to stay the night. Remember, friends don't let friends drink drive.
1: Dwayne, this man's got a deal for us, but we've got to decide real quick, otherwise we'll miss out.
2: What's the yarn?
3: 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Have you got kids?
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1: Dwayne, why is he running away?
2: He was going to rip us off. Those fellas think Aboriginals are fair game.
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0: Hey sis, you okay?
1: It's my mate. 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
0: Drinking too much is a problem for many young people. 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
1: Your life, your culture, you choose. Authorised

Hello there, countrymen. This is me, Mary D, the big black queen of the Kimberley. And I have just visited them very good-looking deadly fellas on the website How Is Your Sugar. That's www.howisyoursugar.com.au. There's some people there with stories about living well with diabetes. And you lovely black women out there, you might even find yourself a lovely diabetic man on the Facebook fan page. And there's lots of other surprises too. It's worth a visit if you've got diabetes or if you're a health worker. Look after yourself. This is an opportunity. Make yourself better, what a year. I know all our black people are sweet. But we've got to fix ourselves up

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2: 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But yes, we're going to be tuning you through about 3 to 5. So sit back, relax, and enjoy some amazing music. And yeah, but before I like to start, I'd just like to acknowledge all the elders out there. Hopefully they're having a wonderful day. Hopefully they keep teaching us about our culture so we can keep learning and so we can keep passing it on. Enjoy, ladies and gentlemen, and always remember to stay deadly.

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0: 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You should have seen her face when she got her first bill. 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What are the things I should check?
1: 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First, find out if you have reception in your area. Ask around the community to make sure other people using the same phone provider aren't having any problems. You don't want to get your phone home and find it doesn't work at all. Then find out exactly how much you have to pay so you don't get caught out like your sister. Ask, what is the minimum cost of the plan each month, including the handset? Make sure you know what you'll have to pay if you need to end the contract early. Ask what's included in the plan you're signing up to, how much data or internet use, whether social media is included, and how many texts and calls are included each month. Find out what you'll be charged if you go over these limits. Check what type of calls aren't included in the plan, like 1-3 numbers. Also, think about whether you want to get a contract at all, or whether a prepaid mobile would suit your use and budget better. Asking lots of questions before you buy will save you lots of problems and money in the future.
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0: Hey, this is Flea from the Red Hot Chili Peppers for Rat. I'm here to remind you that drunk drivers are still a major killer of young adults in this country. So please use your head and save your life and those on the road. Always choose a designated driver and remember, music lives, you should too.
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Now instead you should focus on how you could, and block out the if, buts, and maybes, even if you got bay beans. And don't use them as an excuse, being hit hard with drug and alcohol abuse.

putting in. Let your journey begin, and trust and follow your intuition, and take your inner ambition and use it as the key to your ignition. And never let dream killers take away your spirit. Trust in karma to eventually kill it. Time to be proactive, time to hustle. Dream your way out of struggle and your way through life. Effort is a small price. I hope the picture's painted clear. Dreams are treasures that we should all hold dear. Yeah, yeah. Good luck with your career.

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Yeah, she's at home. Yeah, she's at home. Yeah, she's at home.

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Oh.

back, the first fact. 80,000 turned demon days in the dirt nap. Generate the trauma that made a kid rage. Now the med kept happy, filled with all that fallback. While my cousin commit, while my uncle locked.

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2: 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How am I going here with the songs this morning? Give me some thumbs up. Send me some thumbs up. Text it through 0493 222 822 if you're loving the music that we're playing right here on The Brekkie Show this morning. You can always give me a buzz on 3892 0188. Hey, this is a little bit of Shania Twain here, Any Man of Mine.